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1: 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Ah ouais, donc ce concours, mon cousin m'invite dans son village et puis voilà, je vais aller boire un peu de vin des pommes, non?
0: Ouais.
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1: Buju Banting, entitled Destiny. It's a special request by Muriel, all the way from Nigeria.

Spacey Signal's version of that track, The Gamble. And before the track, you enjoyed Destiny track by Buju Banting. And also The Land of My Breath by Eric Donaldson. And I started with Jimmy Cliff's top track, Look at the Mountain. There's a moment in Jimmy Cliff's music where the message is clear. See, life will sometimes place mountains in front of you, but it will never take away your ability to climb. No matter how steep the path looks today, your determination is the rope that pulls you upward. Your courage is the rhythm that keeps your feet moving, and your belief in yourself, that quiet, steady fire, is what turns impossible heights into reachable horizons. Every mountain you face is not a barrier, let me tell you that. It's a reminder of your strength. And when you look up and see how high it rises, don't shrink back. Lift your chin, like my mother used to tell me. Lift your chin, steady your breath, and take the first bold step. Because the truth is simple. If your heart is set on the climb, no mountain can stop you. Keep rising. Keep pushing. One step at a time, you'll reach the top. And when you look back, you see how powerful you truly are. If you're just tuning in, this is Black Rhythms, where every beat tells a story. 93.7 FM to LND. And the time is 2 minutes before 5. Right now, let's cross to my mother's land and enjoy this one by, it's an evergreen song by Sheena Peters.

Sheena Peters in that song. The album is entitled Experience, and it was a banger in the 90s. Sheena Peters' songs blends rhythms, energy, and storytelling in a way that shaped the entire era of Nigerian music in the 90s. Great job, Sheena Peters. And good work, that particular track. Yeah, congratulations to Governor Ademola Adeleke on his certified victory. And warm congratulations to the people of Osun State and Nigerians at large for a peaceful, fair, and transparent electoral process. See, a moment like this reminds us that democracy grows stronger when citizens participate with dignity, patience, and respect for due process. Osun State has shown that elections can reflect the true will of the people when communities stand together, protect their votes, and refuse to be divided. This is a win not just for one leader, but for every Nigerian who believes in fairness, accountability, and progress. To the Nigerian youth, your energy, your voice, and your passion are powerful. But let that power be used for building, not breaking. See, violence has never created the Nigerian we dreamed of. Someone said the dancing governor. Yeah, he loves to dance. That is his signature. I love Governor Adeleke. Yeah, as I was saying, violence has never created the Nigerian we dream of. Peace, dialogue, and unity are the tools that we need to move that nation forward. So no matter the political outcome, your future is bigger than any conflicts. Protect your community, protect your dreams, and protect your country by choosing peace every time. Nigeria shines brightest when her youth rise above anger and stand for progress. So this is my message to the youth. The youth of Nigeria especially. And this is a track by Evie Edna Ogoli Ogusi.

0: Judge Nooks. How great thou art. And today is Sunday. This is how we do it in Nigeria. If you are just tuning in, you're listening to Black Rhythms 93.7 FM to LND. It's getting very cold this evening. Let's shake the cold with this track by Flavor, Nabania.
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0: That was music from the Blackbird Band from Arizona City, Find My Way. All right, I'm going to take you all the way to Minneapolis, Minnesota, Northeast. Here is the Pretendians Band. This is the 30.
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enemy must be worthy of engagement. I turn in the direction of the sun and keep walking. It's the heart that asks the question, not my furious mind. The heart is the smaller cousin of the sun. It sees and knows everything. It hears the gnashing, even as it hears the blessing. The door to the mind should only open from the heart. An enemy who gets in risks the danger of becoming a friend.

That was music from Joy Harjo. This morning, I pray for my enemies. Here's something brand new, fresh off the press from New Hawk Radio off their new album.

Oh yeah, Tracy Bone gonna be in our spotlight in 25 minutes. All right, here's Tribes, Long Black Cadillac. I'm Larry Kay.

0: That was music from Samantha Crane, Riding Out the Storm. We're going to take a short break, and when we return, our guest, Tracy Bone, will be in the spotlight. She was here 19 years ago, and here we are again on her birthday. Tracy Bone in 30 seconds.
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You Got Me, off his early Earthly Days album. Hey, hope you're enjoying today's show. If you missed part of today's show, you can always find us on our homepage at indigenousandmusic.com. All right, Jasmine Nascenta, Hold On. I'm Larry Kaye.

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1: I went to my home and heard that there are aid trucks arriving, so I went to get some for my children. But this is not the way. I wish that it could come through official channels. It would be much better because some people take the aid while others get nothing.
0: The Gaza ceasefire deal is in effect. Phase one of a U.S.-backed 20-point plan is underway. Hamas has released all 20 remaining living captives. Israel's releasing some 2,000 Palestinians. President Trump has addressed the Israeli Knesset.
2: Make the best weapons in the world, and we've got a lot of them. And we've given a lot to Israel, frankly. And
0: Trump's next stop is Egypt. He heads to Sharm el-Sheikh to co-chair a summit with dozens of world leaders, but without Netanyahu. We'll get response from Palestinian writer Ahmed Abu Artima. Israel killed his oldest son, Abdullah, and five other relatives 2 years ago, and we'll speak to Israeli historian Ilan Pape. His new book, Israel on the Brink, and the eight revolutions that could lead to decolonization and coexistence. Then today is Indigenous Peoples Day. In a TV radio exclusive, we'll speak to award-winning journalist and Oscar-nominated filmmaker Julian Brave Noisecat. His debut memoir, We Survived the Night.
3: So in August of 1959, my father was found in the trash incinerator at the Indian residential school that my family was sent to near Williams Lake, British Columbia, Canada. And in my first book, We Survived the Night, I try to

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And the weather today, they're saying it's going sitting on 19, it's possible rain, and at the moment it's 91% humidity. So as I said, this first hour we're going to celebrate and commemorate our deadly sisters from up there in North Queensland, the Briscoe sisters, and this is a track called Wings of Angels, and then we'll come back with the headlines here on Black Chat.

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And as you might be aware, this is National Science Week, and it started on the 15th on Saturday, and it goes through till Sunday, the 23rd of August. So there's going to be plenty of events. There's more than 2,500 events with some amazing scientists, and we're going to catch up with one of them. She's a chemical toxicologist who studied what actually is inside vapes, and that's Dr. Jodie Moller. So stay tuned for that. We'll keep you up to date with other events that are happening out there, and of course, we'll always play you First Nation deadly music, so stick around. Also, too, another news item's just come in. Tourists at right place, right time, finding emus swimming in WA River. And Kalbadi tourist operator said it is the first time they have seen emus swimming in one of WA's longest rivers. Interesting, isn't it? Yeah, a video of social media that has garnished more than 5 million views shows the emus long neck bobbing through the river as they swim to shore. Yeah, interesting. As we said, we'll keep you up to date with news as it comes to hand, and we'll also give you the rundown of some of the Logies and the awards and the NAIDOC awards here on Black Chat, so don't go away. I'm your host, Lola Forrester. And as I said, we'll keep you up to date with the news as it comes to hand, and the same with the National Indigenous Radio Service. They have the news on the hour, every hour, right through to 6 o'clock daily, so stay tuned. And we'll give you updates of other great events that are happening out there. I'm going to go and get some honey and ginger water, some warm water, and we'll be back. And we're here, that is, Monday to Friday, 9 to 12, Black Chat's a program. I'm your host, Lola Forrester.